0: Admiral Gilkerson down there. Sons of Gilkerson.
1: Calm down.
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2: We don't have a door light, so I can't do a load check, but when you get a chance, I'll get that done.

0: detector, milepost, 1, 1, 2, 0, track, 1, no defect, total axle, 3, 3, 4, temperature, 7, 3 degrees, detector out.
1: Hey, Dave. When that light is flashing above the door. Yeah, and I still can't get a load. Then, like I said, that light's blinking above the door. I don't know what to do. What's going on with it? I open the doors and close them, like you said.

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0: 6 fuel.
1: Just in case, but I know I turned it off, and I put it in run, so it should be good.

0: release or apply for parking brake, but hitting the release button. You got a door tab I need to pull on here to get you to work without the door light?
1: Yeah, it should be on the, as it would be the back door, it's on the back wall, but that shouldn't be it, it should work no matter what.
0: Over. Not sure what else I'm going to do.
1: You want to pull that tab, go ahead.
0: Okay, what is it labeled back here?
1: Tab doors. Right in the middle of the tab, and it should have a tab on it.

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0: ready for me to recover again?
1: Yeah, I'm recovering.
2: One, 1, 2, 3, track 2, no defects, total axle, 5, 3, 0, temperature, 6, 6 degrees, detector out.

0: you ready?
1: Ready and waiting.
0: About time. Here we go. We got a divergent approach on the point protection. Back him up. Good for 25. 25 to start.
1: All right, good for 25. Here we go. All right, are you guys talking T-Birds or train?
0: Talking your mom.
1: Must have been trains then.
0: Put you on the cover of Train Magazine, or what?
1: Want your
0: autograph.
1: Well, you got yours.
0: Here we go. We got another approach. Keep coming. Get to 25. 25. Tuck a roll at about 15.
1: Approach 25.
2: Tuck a roll 15. Coming up slowly. It's trying.

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1: Correct.
0: And you want to try dumping it, you know what this guy suggested?
1: We already dumped it.
0: Oh, you dumped it on that end too?
1: Say that again, mechanical. Let's do a class 2 real quick.
0: Alright, 110, set him up.

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0: 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I saw your foul time request, but you're just requesting main 2 only, over?
1: That's correct, Dispatcher.
0: Alright, just double checking, that's all. Here we go, over. Thank you very much.
2: 9, you there?
0: Go ahead, over.
2: UP5897, over.
0: Nine seven, good, over.
2: Hey, just letting you know we're not good for 2-track today.
0: Need a Bowman churn, okay, you'll have it, over.

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1: Towards you.
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1: 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Come in, UP, running up on Main 2, over. Coming up on 97.1.

0: come in, crew working at 97-1 by the detector.
1: Yeah, 5745 coming over.
2: 45, go ahead.
1: Hey, we're gonna have to hold there. I have Amtrak 538 coming, and I have the men working, and then the BN is at Mac Park. So once the 538 goes by, I can get you guys over to Mac Park, maybe to work with the BN there. Over.
3: MPH temperature is 5 degrees. Detector out.
0: Okay. Copy.
1: 570
0: there.
1: Go ahead, over.
0: Yeah,
1: BNSS
0: 7912, over. 7912,
1: go ahead, over.
0: Yeah, hey, we're running up on main one here. We noticed main two has signals all the way down, and you got maintenance in between switch with a clear signal, over.
1: Maintenance
0: is between 93 and 101. You guys are up on number one track, gonna cross over to 93 onto the number two, over. I realize that what I'm saying. We just passed 97-1 by the detector. There's a spur track that maintenance is working on, but there are clears on the main. Over.
1: There you go. I'll be ET57 Allen, over.

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0: Okay, well, we'll hit the LB next. We're going to hit it hard.
2: No EU tonight. We're almost done with this LB right now.
3: One step at a time with you.
1: Travis.
3: Don't want to overwhelm you.
1: Are you saying I got a pea brain?

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1: Oh, we hear you. 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
2: What you need, Richie?
0: Hey, Little Lips, we're ready to come off onto the west end and get on top of 06.
2: Let's do that. Get it ready. Outbound's just finishing up their paperwork. They'll be out there. And then if you want run by, I got a sticky for the LB.
0: LB, what about the EU?
2: That's a good question. I don't think they have one tonight.

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0: Outbound EP calling the tower, over. 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We got to grab our lineup on our way to our train, over.
1: Yeah, you probably got a good lineup. Ask Rich G on 86. You should be good.
0: Yeah, he said grab the two switch. He just want to make sure.
1: Grab it.
0: All right, grab it. Here we go.

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1: Attack local, over, ready to leave here at Max Parsons, can, over.
0: Has Amtrak 538 gone by you there, over?
1: No, they have not.
0: Well, I guess you can't come out yet. As soon as 538 goes by, I will bring you out, over.
1: That's 538, I'm seeing the headlight now.

0: be safe. CDTS 8311, over. Have a good one.
1: Thank you. Good idea.
0: Yep, I think they said, she said she was by you, over.
1: That's correct. 8311 is Bartlett.
0: All right, I'll send that to your PTC for you to act on it. Over.
1: Okay, we're going to need a 6.6. You want to give it to us now?
0: PTC? I mean, your authority?
1: We got our authority.
0: Hey, BNSF 1089, you do have permission to make a 6.6 pickup crew member, over.
1: All right, BNSF 1089, SAC local, has authority to make a 6.6 pickup crew member, MacBook.
0: Permission.
1: That's right, it's permission. Is that correct there, DF?
0: That is correct, over.
1: All right, thanks for the help.
0: Perfect.
2: 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No defect. Total axle 2.4, frame speed 7.7, MPH temperature 6.4 degrees. Detector out.

0: 38, for conversion, push 5, main 1, over.
1: Dispatch to 5-7, over.
2: Well done with 6-6, lock plan, main track 1. Matt Clark, proceed.
1: See you, we're both.

0: 5745, do you guys get a light there, over?
1: Negative.
0: And you have to not speak to me at RV101, over?
1: We do.
0: Yeah, I'll just try and shoot you some authority and then, get you over there. Well, I don't know how long it's going to take for the signal to change.
1: Got a light.
0: Okay. Well, I'll take back my authority then if you just got a light.
1: Okay, have a
0: fun. Alright, here we go.
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0: Favor.
1: Well, the signal's just timing out there. It wanted to put you in and out of the siding. And so, looks to my torch, you just meet some light power at Lodi and then get you up to Tom's Spur siding. Your site has not said yes or no on your train yet, so we'll go Tom's Spur siding right over.

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0: UP detector, milepost 111.0, track 2, no defects, total axles 2.
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No defect. Total axle 8.4. Train speed 4.1. MPH temperature 6.3 degrees. Detector out. UP detector, milepost 112.3, track 2, no defects, total axle 2.4, temperature 6.5 degrees, detector out.

0: dispatch.
1: Dispatch. This is the UP 854, over.
0: Dave.
1: Yeah, ready to blast off Roseville Yard X. We're on the move as we speak. Just let you know. Here we go.
0: Alright, got maintenance on 2 and 1.
1: You got maintenance on 1 and 2?
0: I got maintenance on 1 and I got 1 train going Mac Park, so it'll be a minute before we get moving, over.
1: Alright, probably a minute before we get moving. Here we go, thank you.

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0: 549.
1: I-49, they got a report of police chasing a trespasser milepost 88.39. Be on the lookout, sound extra bells once we're over. That is correct, over.
0: Alright, copy that, milepost 88.39, be on the lookout for police chasing a suspect on the track, so extra buzz and whistles in that location.
1: That is correct, over.

Highball, D-rail's coming down.

540, 2 over. .39, Sunday, Stabell's, and Westville, looking out for police chase and a trespasser, over.

2 to CFR 500, over. CFR 500, Echo West Pass, is authority to enter main 1 and proceed west, over. That is correct, over. Protected on 2 at Davis, over.

0: 7-5-7, over.
1: UB 7650, over. We just got one more signal, thank you.
0: Go ahead, over. Okay, in comments, is this the Z train?
1: Yeah, this is the Z train.
0: And what were you, 26 or 27? Y'all look the same on my screen. Okay, gotcha. Thank you. 5-7, Alan, over.
1: All right. If we may be able to sit on the platform. We should be able to sit on the platform.
0: Alan, come in, over.
1: Alan, over.
0: Yeah, how far are you going to be out there, over?
1: Give me 15 minutes, I'll be in the clear, over.
0: Like clear for the night or clear for the minute?
1: Clear for the night, thank goodness.
0: Okay, well, that's what happens when somebody gives you time to work.
1: Yes, ma'am, thank you.
0: Alright, we're counting them down. Some. Also, are you guys almost done? Folsom, you guys almost done, over?
1: Down, over.
0: Folsom, are you gonna clear up or are you gonna stay on the main, over?
1: Spike, shovel, and we're out of here.
0: Oh, Alan, I'm not talking to you. I'm talking to the trainer, so I'm in track one. He's blocking me, too.
2: Are you guys ready?

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1: 57, UP7650, over.
0: 7650, go ahead, over.
1: Can we get one more signal there at Atkins? Thank you.

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East leg of the line to count north of Maine, eastbound, look

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1: Message to 656 pickup crew member, over.

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1: Go ahead.
0: Hey, I forgot to tell you, the speedo, PTC speedo is accurate. It's 70. The loco speedo shows 65.
1: All right, thanks, Jim. Have a good one, brother.

0: 7, over.
1: Yeah, just to let you know, Z-Train, we're on the move.
0: Oh, okay, copy. Z-Train is on the move. Here we go.
1: Alright, thank you.
0: 5-7 out.

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0: Do you want me to give you a box 7 or a box 2 or a box 3 or other? You're the one that pushed the button. 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That is a request for track warrants, not for a signal.
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1: I'll make sure he keeps his hands off of it from now on.
0: Just because the button's there don't mean for you all to push it. Everybody's been pushing it today. What does this button do?
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0: Richie, Paul's got you bent over there towards 310, 308 off of 116. 310 is going to be your runner.
1: Hey, Mike, Paul's got to spin over. That's all we needed to hear.
0: He definitely does.
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1: Yeah, would you like to report a pedestrian on the track? At a milepost 92.2 on the bridge on the Martinez Channel.
0: 92.2, trespasser on the bridge. You cleared him, obviously, over.
1: Yeah, we cleared them. They pulled out of the way for us, but then they're still on the bridge. It seems like there's two pedestrians on there. Look like they're having a dispute, and but we cleared them over.
0: All right, trespasser on the bridge at milepole 92.2. I'll get him turned in. Z-Train, did you copy that? UP 7650, over.
2: 92.2, pedestrian on the bridge, copy.
0: Correct. Let me know if you see him out there at all, and I'll get police rolling that way. 92.2, Martinez, over.

0: Yankee Omaha, dispatch 5-7. Omaha, dispatch 5-7.
1: 7650, over.
0: 7650, over.
1: Yeah, nobody found there at 92.2, nobody around.
0: Nobody around, thank you, appreciate that, over.

0: 26. Derek, you got the LV on LB?
1: I do.
0: How does the switches look on the other end?
2: Like switches?

0: And that next one should be good, but the 6-7 up was the last, the last train to leave was at 3:06. You want to check that one?
1: Yeah, I got you.
2: Thank you. You guys look good, too.
1: All right.

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1: 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Total axle 250, train speed 12 mph, temperature 61 degrees, detector out.

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2: Hey, Liver Lips, ready to come out of the subway.
1: Hey, come on out. We're up to 305. Give me a call when you hit the west end.
2: We're through.

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0: Dispatcher, 262-551, over.
1: 551, over.
0: Protected track 1, Martinez.
1: Thanks, 551.
0: That's correct. Stretch out.
1: 551, Everett.

0: if you need a ride, I'm checking 304 right now. I'll be down there in a minute.
1: Sit on your lap.
2: A couple days ago, and it did that to a train. It's still doing this. You need authority to pass the signal 2-2 eastbound at RV-92, over?
0: Yeah, that's correct.
2: Coming at you now.

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0: On dispatcher, over. 6592, over.
1: Well, we're going to try to make it up to the door, but we have the 15 in front of us. I don't think we're going to make it up to the door. Could you have that outbound meet us maybe at 10 possibly, over?
0: Yep, I'll see if I can find an hour.
1: Okay, thank you.
2: Yeah, the outbound for the hour. We copy that. Be the best interest.
1: Right on. We're going to do the best we can, but let's plan on the citrus, over.
2: All right, copy that.

0: call the IOMP.
1: Yeah.
0: Hey, guys, house bus.
1: Ice water.
0: Ice and water, thank you. Heading that way.

0: 956, over. Yeah, go ahead. 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You'll have to see that one. You know what? Hang out until you see Amtrak northbound and then give me a call.
1: Alright, Town Bus is doing shift change, and we'll get someone heading out there.
2: I'll do what I do, but I got 15
3: minutes. Okay. Use detector. Milepost 9, 7, point 7, track 2.

0: Buckley, you got a copy?
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0: Copy that, or is Richie Wren in his mouth?
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0: 99,
1: what's your
0: name?
1: On the move east with
0: 77
1: cars for
0: Roseville
1: Store, Southwest Pass, clear.
0: On the move, right then, clear. Here we go. Signal catch.
1: Signal catch. Thank you.
0: Bet. 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
0: Hey, looking for a trim set, 331.
1: It's all yours, East Yard 1, bottom, East Yard 1, over.
0: East Yard 1, alright. Mike gave us some dirty dope.

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Track 2. No defect. Total axle 390. Frame speed 22 mph. Temperature 60 degrees. Detector out.

0: Stewart.
1: Yeah, 6209, just letting you know that our contact has been updated.
0: Okay, good to go. Everything is updated. Thank you.
1: Thank you, Danny.

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Virgin approach, F-124.

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1: Dispatch 56, over. 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BNSF 8250, east, go ahead, over.
2: Yeah, roger, DS. I needed to check my tele on the rear. I've got a variance reported, 3 PSI, and could be a bad gasket on it, but we're going to maintain ourselves here in the siding here in East Sacramento, and give me a few minutes to check it out and troubleshoot it, see what's going on with it there. Over.
1: Understood. You need to stay in South Sac for a little bit. In an abundance of caution, can I get engineer's permission to take the signal back at CPF 137, please? Over.
3: Yeah, in here on the BNSF 8250, can't comply with signal change to CPF 137.
1: I mean, taking the signal back, CPF 137, let me know when you guys are ready to start again.
2: We'll do this back. Thank you.
1: You. Out.
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5 to 119. You got a good time, over. 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Here we go. 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That's what I'm saying. You got a southbound coming. He's lined in already, coming off the valley. And you'll go in after him. Signal indication, over.

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0: Dispatch 5-6 Oakdale, over. He's out of the main track southbound for the UP-1017 heading your way. Home, there's a grain train that sets Diamond. Some other stuff going on in Stockton, but we'll get you there. We may, that actually might be the fastest, but we'll see.

dispatcher to 6592. Over. This is new outbound, over. What TCS are you running on, over? Well, yeah, this thing just, hold on here. This thing just honked to me and said you don't have this slow. You guys got Form A, number 53874? Yeah, PGC, okay. Log out of PTC. I'm just trying to figure out why this thing honked at me and said you don't have it. I got you. Okay. No, I just had an alarm hit me. So you had it. You complied with it. You logged out of PTC, and that's why it's honking at me. I got you. Thank you.

0: Tiens, bas. 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
1: I just loaded them.
0: 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Copy. 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

0: 256, over. 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
1: Loud and clear. 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

Dispatch 5-6, over. All switches restored. Oakland Main to Main Thrust. Thank you. Help. 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

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Center for the conductor.

0: 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Merging approach.
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2: Hey, where are you going back into? 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
1: 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Thank you.

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1: Check 703, diverging approach to Virgin West Elvis. 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

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Can you roll up to 1111 and talk to them? 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
0: Match 5-6, over. C2, need another line at 87. I couldn't get you the switching light earlier, I just had to stack another one in. Because you were on the circuit, so I just requested the switching signal. Let me know when you're done with it. So. Ma'am, go ahead, over.

All right, 36 Charlie. So we're lined out of 508, lined down to lead, D-roll down. On the ground, headed move back 12-1-2.

0: 6-2, over.
1: 6-2, in effect, 703, stop. You can track 4 seconds, we're not. You have the engineer first to take back the signal to the RV-989, over.
0: I'll stop the engineer first, take down RV-989, depot 4, over.
1: All correct, thanks. 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
1: 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No defect. Total axle 3.2.2. Train speed 2.0. MPH temperature 5.9 degrees. Detector out.
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right in the clear. Here we go. The local that went in town spur didn't really have enough, and it's now running time. Signal indication, it'll be a second.

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0: Dispatch 5-6, over. 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

Charter, HK Power. Yeah, it'll be just a few minutes. I got to get some power in, and then we'll get you lined out.

0: 6 over. Working on it. I got all of a sudden a bunch going on. I got one shoving into East 1. Break UP dispatch 56 UP 7027 over. Gonna get behind F093. If you clear it, you won't have to tell me, I'll see it. But if you're gonna, if you get stopped and you're not clear, but let me know. Okay, thank you. Oakdale, signal indication, expect 2 track at Acres. I might hold you for just a minute at 82 in case I gotta cross you back.
1: Yeah, Pete, come on in, 119 towards the pile.
2: All right, 119 to the pile, thank you. Break, 836, I'm approaching, strictly restricting. Bring it back in the light.
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0: Sir, 36.
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0: 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All right, line for the pop.
1: All right, here we go.

0: 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Four 119 57 knows you're coming for the house.
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No defects, total axles 390. Detector out.

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0: Soundbus. 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Can I get a pickup? 312, 312, drop off.
1: 312, you going to be on the east end?
0: Yes, sir, east end.

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Track 2. No defects. Total axle 390. Temperature 60 degrees. Detector out.

0: Looks like 312, parking on the east end. And when it's shut down, I leave it running. Do you know, Pete?
1: Let me call tower.
2: Peter.
1: Shut down the tower or leave it
2: running? I leave it running, and when you get that town bus, we'll go to the house for the GDR.
0: Mike.
3: 56, WCRV. You
4: inspection on Tuesday, and then we're...
5: What about any negotiation over the roof?
4: No, I ain't gonna wait on
3: the roof. Is there any room to check the request so I can get this local home?
2: Oh, they're already tended right now.
3: Correct. I mean, no is a perfectly acceptable answer to a yes or no question.
6: Question. It's just probably going to get hit with a no.
4: The pressure's off.
3: Oakdale, tight. Move it when I can.
6: See if she's ready for you. She has not been very quick to respond to any of my... Try
5: to head in now.
6: Thank you. Out.

0: we've gotten a little held away. We're about 20 hours, 20 and a half hours, something like that.
1: All right, 21, go.
2: Three units off the HKRV approaching switch 5.
0: Like the Martin and Matt look like they went right out, right on their rest.
2: 5-1 hook, time down, leave runout.
0: Your boards on the printer when we got in and got a little chuckle out of that.

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1: Hey, Eastern 5 this time.
0: Climb aboard, over.
1: Yeehaw, here we go.
0: He won't see you tomorrow, but I will. Good night, Jersey. See you later, Doug. All right, see ya. Highball.

0: 6K, can I draw a point restricting back 12 inches?
1: J90 Hump.
2: Yes, you're in the clear.
1: Okay. Red zone 201,
3: 90. 90, center 201,

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1: J90 Hump.
2: Yes, you're in the clear.
1: Where's on 201
3: today? 90, center 201 today.

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1: RH1 go.
2: Permission to board 504 power.
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0: 9-1, get it on the point, back to you.
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1: 201 back to 203, thank you.

0: All right, M10 14, approach. Here we go, over.
1: I'm Bus Rich. What else you got, Penny?
2: I got 501, which I'll be picking up right now, and Lorca.

0: Okay. Will do. Did it just stop loading or what? You still able to move over? Okay. Well, do what you can to get up the double track for me and I'll put the ticket in over. Appreciate you. Here we go.
1: Copy that.
2: Randy, you're still on the circuit.
1: Alright,
3: Chris. Alright, Amtrak 14, diverging clear. RV089, let's roll over.
2: That's far enough.
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15, detector, milepost, 9, 7, point 7, track 1, no defects, total axle, 3, 0, 0, train speed, 3, 9, mph, temperature, 5, 8, degrees, detector, out.

0: Dispatch 56 UP 7961. Over. Yeah, ticket to the mechanical ticket thing.
1: Pullback 2, you're going to 203, but stop short. The 90's coming back at you in 3 to get over to 130, so it leaves them room to come out.
2: Pullback 2 will be going to 203, but stop short. That's what's coming out.
3: SF8250, East Amsterdam DSO.
0: I'm just checking in, seeing how it's going.
3: Well, DS, I just got back on the head in. Our jelly, our ETV, our Fred on the rear is kind of maintaining a 4 PSI drop between the main brake pipe pressure reading on the head lead locomotive. According to our ABAS rules, safe not to use it if it's more than 3 PSI drop. So I've contacted our Stockton train master on duty. Got the ball rolling to get a van to bring out a couple of ETVs and see if we can remedy the situation.
0: Copy that. Understood. Sit tight. Enjoy South Sacramento.
3: Roger that, DS. Well, I know exactly where I'm at. This is where I grew up, but mechanical up here and see if there's any assistance they can lend to us here. You know, right now I'm thinking maybe it's an internal problem with the telly on the rear, although it's got an up-to-date inspection figure conducted up April 2nd of this year, so the data figure looks good, so it's an anomaly. I don't know what, I haven't identified what's going on. I've walked the train, looked at all the main brake pipe and all associated angle costs to go with it, and everything looks normal.
0: Bobby, I'll put a mechanical ticket in on our side, and if there's one thing that I know from experience is that if you use mechanical things, they break.
3: Yeah, roger that. Anything man-made, subject to mechanical failure, over.
0: That is correct. Very good. I'll put a ticket in on our side, and I don't know if they can do anything or not, but I'll put one in.
3: Thank you very much, DS, standing by, and I'll let you know when I get any updates, over.
0: Likewise.
3: So,
1: hey, I know the dupe's out of fuel. Do you know how much fuel's in the liter?
3: Again, going the other way, 24, 23, any word on if they can get us?
0: No, not yet. You've been announced. I'm waiting to hear.
3: Okay. Hammer, we go.
1: Okay, copy. Thank you.

Lake Yamaha, dispatcher UP6032, coming over. The light at 92 dropped on the last train as they approached. Just use caution there, it could drop on you too.

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1: RH1.
0: Hey, ready to depart, East Track 5.
1: Copy that, ready to depart. Are you going 545 or are you going out of the bottom?
0: Prefer to go out the top, but if you need me to go out the bottom, I can go that way too.
1: No, we'll send you out the top. I was just going to send somebody that way to drop the flag, so you guys are good to highball that way. Be aware, somebody will be out there to drop the blue flag over.
0: All right, we'll try not to hit him.
1: Copy.
2: That's 5-6, over.
3: First one.
4: 0-2-7, go ahead, up.
1: Copy. When they go into 501, I'll let you guys out. Stand by.
3: All right, stand by. Thank you.
0: Hey, 545, back in Antelope, please.
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0: Signal indication, here we go.

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2: 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Neither the second one is in the US.
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0: RV 26, are you on the move yet, or? Guys, the RV 26 is coming out of 545 and looking for antelope, so we'll get them by and then we'll go signal indication. You said around the Y and back to antelope?
1: Yes, sir. Around the Y antelope.
0: Okay. Signal indication when you get it, it'll be shortly, over.
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0: We're going to come right here.
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0: Okay. About eyes on point 90. 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

0: Southern still good for 25, tucking around about 15 or so.
1: All right, 25-15. 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I dropped the breaker on the parking brake on this one.
0: I was running by me and see what's up, and then we start heading west. Check all the breakers.
1: Yeah, I don't think it has a physical one. I think it's the electronic thing that's going on.

0: said I was right there. I said, dude.
1: Oh, that's all right, man. I heard you use on that paperwork.
0: 2 days in a row,
1: all right, man. You're lucky we love you.
0: I hear you. 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

0: 6, Peter, come in, over.
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0: Gonna bring you in 116 since the west end's gonna be tied up for a while there. I'll have to just run you through something. I just talked to him right now. He's gonna, after around the Y, he'll bring you in 116.

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Go ahead, sir. It did, alright. 30 to pass the signal, 2 to 2 eastbound coming at you.

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1: Clear.

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1: BNSF 8250, over.
0: I got a ticket here, said y'all have some EOT issues.
1: Yeah, brake pipe sitting at 90, and the rear sitting at 82, but pressure on the ground and the rear 5 millimeters. No problem with the gaskets or anything like that, so just seeing if maybe there was something else we could try, or we just need to wait for an ECD now.
0: Walk the train there and didn't find any leaks or anything. It could just be a bad EOT there.
1: Okay, copy that. Yeah, it's got a valid sticker on it. I think it's been calibrated recently, but alright, yeah, I guess with nothing found, we'll just keep waiting for an ECD.
0: Alright, copy.
2: Yamaha Dispatch 5-7. Dispatcher 8707 coming up. You're going to see some color down there, Andorra. Got a Y move happening. After that, we'll look at getting in them.

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0: 6, over. 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
1: It's leaving, and I got Oakdale that's been patiently waiting at 82 to come back. So I'm gonna bring them home first.

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0: 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They dropped the flags. They said light hook, don't shoot the air.
2: Back 25 got the signal.
0: Can you do that? Can you step over and help that Fresno do that double over 304 to 305, please?
2: Check.
3: 36 got from 15-15 around the curve.
1: 36 good for 15 around the curve.
3: 36 diverging approach.
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0: 305, what's the AC on them dropping those flags, if you want me to double this up?
1: They should be very shortly, Rich. They've been on it since 11:30.
0: I'm stopping in 426, 4. 4.

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0: Yeah, Oakland Power calling the tower.
1: Right over.
0: Hey, you had a wheel slip on this, and then thought we kind of had it straightened out or something back in. It got a wheel slip again, and the parking brakes are off. So, not really sure what the reason for that would be. Over.
1: Let me get all the large ones.
0: Yeah, probably should try. And that fifth unit's blowing air like crazy, but I think the last three are the bad ones. Over.
1: Let me call him and let him know. RH1 to the OA.
0: Yeah, OA power, 8109, over.
1: Where are you guys at so I can send someone over?
0: Going to 307 here shortly, over.
2: 36, match post 20.
0: West End of 306, RH1.
1: West End 306, here we go.
2: So for 20,

0: Danaher Airport.
1: Negative.
0: Downward.
1: Yeah, that's you just passed, correct? Alright, check.
0: 36 up. 36-2. Downward, Rich.
1: Hey, Thomas.
0: Downward, 36-2.
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3: Yes.
2: Alright, taking back RV-102 now. Call me when you get stopped up there. I think they gotta get the FR out before you go in, it sounds like, over.
3: Okay, copy that. And we're stopped, over.
2: You are stopped, thank you.
0: 36-5.
2: Right over. And 16, call me at the bridge.
4: Ahead.
5: 36. Going to 66. Point. Sorry, bring it back. 36. Puck restricting. Puck restricting. Diversion restricting. On the point. On the light. Here we go.
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0: Baltimore Roosevelt Tower. 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
1: Work on the light right now. 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
0: Alrighty, sounds good. Thank you.

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Train speed 1.9 mph. Temperature 5.5 degrees. Detector out.

0: Grain train, signal indication, come in for 311. Pullback 2 will be against you on the way in, and then when you get to the east end of 311, there's 5 units to pick up off 312.
1: Down.
0: Outbound's on duty at 215, so it depends on how long it takes you to pick those units up.
2: 6 seconds. 6 hours.
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0: to the 90. Al, how long do you think before you'll be ready? Okay, thanks.
1: Oh, 260 over. Yeah, go over. Alright, how many cars you got? 29 and any work in route to Roseville.
2: 28, no work in route to Roseville.
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1: Yeah, UP 6174, RVFR.
0: RVFR, over.
2: Yeah, first cut here is going to take us past the Citrus Heights signal, over.
0: Okay, there's one pulling into Citrus, and you should get your light any second as he clears up here, over.
1: Copy that, after one, thank you.
3: For key train, I'm cell dispatch, I'll tell there, but I'll tell BN now.
4: Copy. Alright, well,
3: I'll let the dispatcher know that there's one more move ahead of you, but that you'll be ready after it, so we'll see what she says. Watch out.

0: Yeah, as far as I know, nothing came in 130. Check your handheld there. Everything looked good, but it won't tee up. You might be having something hung up.
1: My paperwork's
0: solid. 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
1: I like it.

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1: Copy, that switch will be bad.
2: Pull back 2's line for you too, Al.
1: Oh, wow, thank you. 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

0: 116 is straight on the kiosk all the way up for 302.
1: All right, 116 all the way 302. Here we go. All right, 36 on point. Go ahead and bring it back 22.
2: 36 on the point, back 20.
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1: Wyatt, switches look good if you want to hang back there.
0: Sure, I call the Hub Master. 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
1: Alright, 36-9-302, on the ground, had to move, good for 12, picking you up in 3.

0: The tower.
1: Yes, sir.
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1: Sir. Buckley's coming.
0: One more thirsty.
1: One more thirsty.
0: Catch on the light.
1: Give on the light.

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1: 7306, answer, over.
0: Firm your train length for me, please.
1: We're 5994, 5994.
0: So you'll fit at Phillips.
1: Barely, we'll block the crossing.
0: I don't need you to block the crossing right away, but I've got one at South Sac, I've got one at Hammer Lane. Apparently they can't take Hammer Lane until they kick one out. So I'm not sure. So with timing and everything, I'll probably just bring in a Hammer Lane to see him, but I might need you to meet him at Phillips.
1: Okay, we'll figure it out. Thanks for the heads up.
0: Thanks, Op. So if you need to hold off crossings coming up towards Phillips, I'm going to hold the light for you at 123 there. Do so, and I'll figure it out. But probably, it just depends on timing and everything where we see them. So, here we go.
1: Okay, here we go, Glenn. We'll hold back at Phillips there.

0: He said, I think Rich is going to get us.
1: Weird. So weird, because I have the radio on me all the time.
0: Well, why don't you turn it up, Miracle Ear up?
1: Oh, I'm glad you didn't get in the truck with me. Your punch card for complaints is already full.
0: Got another one in my back pocket. Pocket, is that better?

0: Yuma dispatcher.
1: Yeah, UP 6174.
0: 6174.
1: Yeah, we actually barely fit, but we're ready to depart now. 11,765 feet.
0: Astral, ready to depart. Signal indication, huh?
1: Alright, signal indication. Thank you.
2: 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Alright, G, I got our signals, 20 on the left.

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3: 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Straight to Davis, over.
1: Straight to Davis. Thank you. 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
2: 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Mile post 116.8.

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1: Hey, bro.
2: Detector, milepost 116.8, no defect. Total axle 460, same speed 37 m.8, temperature 65 degrees. Detector out.

0: There's one.
1: All right, truck, go.
0: I got four units off the GR for you.
2: 7, track 1, no defect. Total axle 120, train speed 3.4 mph, temperature 5.5 degrees, detector out.
1: 504, please.
3: 504, check.
0: Alright, Jerry, we got a restricting. We're monitoring the house. 230D is on the line.
1: GR, restricting, you're on the point. Derail's down, going backwards on the line.

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0: At 36, Roosevelt Tower.
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1: What's your train symbol on the UP?

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1: Go ahead.
0: Hey, we're about ready to come to a hook here in about another minute, if you guys are in the clear.
1: We're in the clear. Red Zone's sent centered on my end.
0: All right, you're sent centered on your end. Thank you.
2: All right, here we go. 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
1: Here, Kelly, no signal in the yard yet?
0: Yeah, are we waiting on somebody to come out, or they just forget about us?
2: You're not waiting. As soon as you get that light there, Kelly, 308.
0: Right.

0: Yes.
1: Clear the red zone. Thanks for your help, fellas.
0: Yes, you guys. 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

0: Charlie.
1: That was West 301.
0: Yeah.
1: All right, check.
0: Would you run at the end of the line park?
1: Cowbus.
2: But East 311 is.
1: East 311, pending 2.
2: Copy that.

0: 2, detector, milepost, 9, 7.7, track 2, no defect, total axle, 7, 7, 0, train speed, 1, 4 mph, temperature, 5, 4 degrees, detector, out.
1: The hump yard master, over.
2: Got it.
3: 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The pullback 2 and the rock pile will be against you.
1: 130, call you at the crossing. Pullback 2 and the rock pile against us.
0: Not actual.

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1: Folsom 130, you call me at the crossing. The pullback 2 and the rock pile will be against you.
2: 130, call you at the crossing. Pullback 2 and the rock pile against us.

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0: Fuel truck's going to hook up and fuel that dupe while you're picking up those units.
2: Is he about to do it or he's already doing it? 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
0: Put a flag up west of the unit.
2: I have to close my window. 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
0: You better not. He's got a flag up west of the unit. Just stay short until he's done. I'll call you back when he unhooks.
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0: On dispatch, over.
1: Two conductors on point. We got restricting. You bring back 22.
0: 7961, over.
2: Yes, sir. Just trying to see what the state of play is here for us, over.
0: Going to see one and go. He's coming to Swanson now, and when you get up there, watch out for that light at 92. It's been dropping on people.
2: All right, copy that.

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Dispatch 5-6, BNSF, 4238, over. 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Sixty-9-46, over. Thank you. 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

0: Hey, Grand Trail inbound. You guys calling?
1: Yeah, is that you guys that called for the Tumbos?
0: Yeah, we called already. We're just waiting. You guys ready?
1: Yeah, we're just waiting to make a hook for the fuel truck to get out of, be done with the rear so we can come to hook, but it's all ready.
0: Sounds good. And how's the supplies?
1: Ice and water, maybe a little crew packs.
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0: Fire Department.
1: Fire Department, good.
0: Yeah, you guys got an air slip for this thing at 302?
1: I got worked on swing shift. Did you check like the knuckle or maybe just attached to the car near the cut lever of that first car?
0: Yeah, we did. No air slip. We had a 2-pound leakage and we're ready to roll.
1: Hey, CR. I'll get one out to you.

0: window.
1: Scotty, evening to you, brother.
0: 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Just wanted to say congratulations to you.
1: Congratulations for what, brother?
0: You got to bring your kid to work today. He's running the train for you.
1: Yeah, not doing so good, man. I'm waiting for a couple ETGs in the van. Stuff for Mormon, so.
0: Oh, boy.

0: time were you guys on duty?
1: 20:30.
0: You guys are making good time.
1: We still got to deal with Amber Lane.
0: Be a good pre-drive home nap, though.
1: Yeah.
2: Rabbit is a tower. Yeah, we're ready to roll.
1: Get that slip.
2: Yeah, we got it.
1: If you got the slip, let's make it happen, Captain.
2: All right.
1: We figure out where everybody's at, and then I'll get you something going.
2: Sounds good. We'll start heading down there.
1: Alright, 116th Street on the Kia. I'll get a hold of 57. What? Check your hand throws.
2: Alright, 116th Kia, check our hand throws, and you'll get a hold of 57.
3: Have a good night there, guys.
0: Alright, thanks, Matty. Still looking at you, brother.

0: good high ball, good marker on the rear, fellas. 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
1: Oh, thanks. Hope you guys make it somewhere else.
0: That's the plan, brother.
2: Temperature 64 degrees. Detector out.
0: Scotty, good night, man. Good to hear you, brother.
3: Thanks, Gino. Appreciate it.
1: Baby must be asleep.
3: Grogu asleep over there?
4: Just tired of hearing you.
3: Maybe use her air on that ECD. 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
1: 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We'll go to 51s.
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0: Dispatcher. Dispatch 7942, light train over. 7942, over. Hey, you know what the plan is with this? Because RBU shows no work in Roseville, but it looks like we're going into the yard, over.
1: No, you're just holding up for a move coming out of the yard. Then you'll go down, hand it off. Outbound's on duty here in 16 minutes, 18 minutes. We'll hand it off main 2 up there when we get up there.
0: All right, copy that. Thank you, sir.
1: Somebody else calling dispatcher.
2: Yeah, you'll be 7961, over.
1: 7961, over.
2: Yes, sir. That signal dropped on us at 92, over.
1: It did. It gets everybody. I've turned it in a dozen times. I'm going to send you an authority to pass it. 2-2 eastbound at RV092 coming to your PTC now.
3: 0, frame speed 3-1, MPH, temperature 5-4 degrees, detector out.
1: Let me know if you got it, guys. That should get you by it over.
4: Dispatch 5-6, over.
5: Hey, 7306 West here. Just curious if you heard anything from our side about getting us over there, over.
4: Oh, not yet, but I can get you to Hammer Lane.
5: Yeah, that was my second question, so. All right, thanks.
4: There we go. Oh, the computer stopped playing for you, so I just did it myself.
5: All right. I think it's better that way anyway.
4: I do too, but you know how they are about their planners.
5: Yeah, that's the AI takeover. All right, man, thanks.

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1: UP 6856, over.
0: 460 axles, no defects, sir.
1: Oh, perfect. All right. Thank you. Here we go. 6856, out.
0: Let's call dispatcher.
2: 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Stand by. What are you, 206 to the pocket?

0: Stuart.
1: Yamaha dispatcher to 7027. I would expect that light at 92 to drop on. It's been dropping on everybody, so use caution there approaching 92.

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Kelly, if you guys are ready, let's do this dance. 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It takes me a while to get a hold of him, so whoever gets a hold of him first will get a life.

0: 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Where are you departing out of, over?
1: Antelope here.
0: Ready to depart Antelope, no work en route. How big's the train?
1: Got 64 cars, 5,900 feet.
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1: 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Track 2. No defects, total axles 3, 2, 1. Detector out. 6.
0: Grand train out, 311, ready to go whenever you can. Take us in. Alright, I'll have the herd call you.
1: Detector, milepost 112.3, track 2.
2: You ready?
0: All right, I'm ready. Here. Yep.
2: How you doing?
0: Wait for you, get out of my way.
2: Hey, I'm running from the dupe. I ain't got nothing on the head end. No dynamic brakes or motoring. Yeah, at least it's quiet.
0: Oh, that it is. Still don't make it fun. At least it's nighttime and not 100 degrees out there, no AC.
2: Right? No AC, no heater, no nothing.
0: At least you'll put it away in Roseville and they'll give it back to you to take back down there tomorrow.
2: Maybe they'll send it somewhere else to get fixed. It was good till about Calais, is when the head end took a crap on us.
0: Surprised they didn't make you swap it out there in Stockton?
2: Nah, they were trying to keep us going.
0: Yeah, are you gonna make it or are you gonna die before you get home for the winter?
2: We got an hour. We should be able to at least make it in a rail.
0: Yeah, we'll see.
2: Right?
0: Safe.
2: All right, the only thing to make it better if they have us lined up, which you know that ain't gonna happen.
0: No, and that's why you're not gonna make it in a rail.
2: All right, have a good trip.
1: 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Total axle 3, 2, 2, temperature 5, 6 degrees, detector out.

2342. Look at that, Armed Dangerous 90.

0: Alright, zero's on the head end.
1: Oakland, Mike 1.
2: That's your 7027. Looks like it dropped on you as well, is that correct, sir?
3: Not sure yet, we're coming around the corner right now.
2: Track light popped in there, so I think it is. I think it did, let me know.
1: Something wrong.
0: Copy.

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1: 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Good for two track, Bowen to Colfax to film. 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
1: Copy that.

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0: All right, 130 for 205. Thank you. Here we come.

T detector, milepost 97.7, track 2, no defect, total axle 470, train speed 2 mph, temperature 5.3 degrees, detector out.

0: Whiskey detector. 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Track 2. No defects. Total axle 470. Train speed 2 mph. Temperature 53 degrees. Detector out.
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2: 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Detector out.

detector, milepost, 1, 1, 2, 3, track 2, no defects, total axle, 5, 0, 8, temperature, 5, 6 degrees, detector out.

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2 detector, milepost 9, 7.7, track 1, no defect, total axle 2, 6, 8, train speed 2, 1, MPH temperature 5, 4 degrees, detector out.

0: Dispatch 56, BNSF, P250, over.
1: UP detector, milepost 97.7, track 2, no defect. Total axle 5.42, train speed 1.1, MPH temperature 5.3 degrees, detector out.
2: Yeah, everything's working as it should, over.
0: Copy that, let me know when the conductor's on and we'll get you moving farther down the road, over.
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1: 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Thank you much.
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2: 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It'll probably drop on you. 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
1: UP7942 West, main 1 approach, mile post 94.9 out.
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1: Yeah, about CS, all squared away. We got 90 pounds on the rear, ready to continue our departure here east towards Getty, which is the lake, so.

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1: 9-2. Hey, we're in

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1: VNSF 3806, all stop are red at CP RV 092, east of this, over.
0: Copy that, did a G2, stopped all red, RV 92, I'll send you authority to pass 2 to 2, eastbound CP RV 092, over.

0: Venus L 3806, after stopping Venus L 3806 at RV092 has 32 pass signal, during stop indication at main 2 to main 2 and proceed east. Over.
1: Signal indication, let's go.
0: Okay, good.
1: Thank you out.
2: Get past this signal. Okay to act on it.

0: 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Detector working.
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1: Alright, how about class 2? Good markers, and PTC is active, no changes, over.
0: Copy that, PTC is active, thank you.

0: 36, Roosevelt Tower.
1: Let me see where the flags are at on this.
0: Stop.
1: Bridge there. Let's see if we can get this power on 302.
0: We'll be going into one mic first.
1: And 301. They're working 302.
0: Are they working two right now?
1: Yeah. So at least we get the remotes on.
0: Yeah. Okay. All the way up.
1: I can't see if the flag's up on one, but I guess you'll just have to tell me when you get up here because the generator's blocking.
0: Okay, I'll just get up to the cross and see where it goes from there.
2: You guys keep them coming?
0: 36, let's go 22-0. Keep bringing it.
2: 20.

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1: Thanks, have a good one.
2: Five.

0: 36 Tower, Mike, yeah, that's still Blue Flag 301 answer right there.
1: We can just hang out right there
0: for right now. Yeah, it's just fine.
2: WC Scotty 208.
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0: 7961, Humberta, over. Yeah, should we tie this power down too?
1: Oh, it looks good. He's gonna come right over there and grab it, so just tie down the cars and they'll be over there in just a second.
0: Alright, copy that.
2: Point 2.

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0: P detector, milepost 97.7, track 2, no defect, total axle 238, train speed 50, mph, temperature 52 degrees, detector out.
1: Outbound calling Q-Train. Outbound, calling the Q-Train, Ian.
2: Outbound, think you're doing over?
1: Yeah, our supplies.
2: Alright, you guys need a water, crew pack, and garbage bag, over.
1: Alright, water, crew pack, Charlie.
2: 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Over.

0: 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On main track 2.
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0: 1-4-8.8 track.
1: Good morning. Yeah, just saw you lit us up. Over.
2: Yeah, I had to try and get that blue signal protection back from mechanical. Just got it there, so should be seeing everything coming in your way. Over.
1: All right. Appreciate the heads up. Thank you.
2: Here we go.

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1: Michael, slip showed you were 6,300 feet long.
0: 89, 68.
1: Yeah, you're definitely not going to fit.

0: DC, two more, you'll be clear. 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
0: DC, you're good on the way.

0: the footage was wrong on my call. You'll have to put him to a hook on 7 and bleed him. We'll be against it, ready to pull as soon as you get done.
1: Okay. Red zone on the WC on track 208 for the conductor.
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On main track 2.

0: Seven C, huh, further? Oh, there we go.
1: 7.7, track 1.
0: You know how many is in there?
2: 79.
0: Copy, copy. WCO lined up 207, plus to the point on your side, start them on back here for 30, and we left you sitting in the clear field. Come on.
3: Alright, switches line for the route, conductor on the point, protect, come back 30 to start.
0: Yeah.
1: Point two, track 1.

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3: 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Total axle 480, train speed 34 mph, temperature 53 degrees, detector out.

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0: I'm gonna pop you if you wanna hold the air.
1: Alright.
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1: 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I don't know if you heard that, but that you're going to have to pick that power up off 5 and take it with you to the house. Come back for the dupes because that stuff won't run. They died in there.
0: Yeah, no worries. We'll do that.

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1: VNSF 3806,
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1: You guys ready to depart?
0: That's correct, outbound's ready to go.
1: Excellent, thank you. Signal location, have a good day.

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1: All right.

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1: Intercept 4238 North, approach restriction 3I4, track 2L.

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0: the Red Zone stretch. SF 4238 North, approach SP 039. 2 out.
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0: 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That's good, release, over.
1: Air 523, PTC's up, looks like no changes.
0: Okay, PTC active, no changes, and working on a marker bike. They were off when we got here, so we'll see if they came on.
1: Okay, copy.

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1: Venus at 4238, over.
0: You want a chance of signal, or you just want me to flag you there at REO 92? It's been dropping on a lot of trains.
1: Well, engineer wants a chance at there, I guess. So we're sitting right on top of it.
0: Okay. I'll stand by. Just let me know if we need to get to authority. No worries.
1: Okay.

0: Peter, do you think you could clear up towards 115? We're going to shove that 304.
1: Oh, I'll have to have a job briefing when you're ready.
2: Okay, ready, over.
1: Venus F4238, it's going to be necessary for you to take the switch off of power at CPRV092. Take the switch in the hand, make sure it's line free of movement, which is going to be from the, would be the east leg of the Y to main track 2, northward.
3: Total axle, 238, temperature 24 degrees, detector out.
0: Let's do that, and then I'll have him shove 4, and then I'll have him get back to the bowl, and then I'll bring you up.
2: Okay, that sounds good. Break. Hey, 36, Rich?
4: 36, go ahead, Pete.
2: Yeah, can we go ahead and take an A-head, and we'll clear those switches so that they can go ahead and shove it to 4.
4: Oh, copy. A-head, here we go.
2: Here we go.
1: Why, but it's actually main 2 to main 2. There it goes.
2: Okay, main 2 to main 2, over.
1: All right, now I got some authority coming to your PTC. You may act on it when you get it, over.
2: Okay, authority by the signals coming to the PTC. We get it, act on it, over.
1: That is correct. I'll get that called in the signal there. Thank you. Here you go.
2: Hey, 36 Tower, Mike. Hey, they're going to drop those flags as soon as we're done arm and testing this.
0: I just called Carmen. He says they still got to run it out.
2: Oh, okay. Never mind.
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5: On your side. One more for the gate.
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4: Got a problem, you want to arm and test that?

0: we're armed. Let me know when I can catch it.
1: Use peace detector. Milepost 9, 7, 7. Track 2.

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Copy, good testing. Panther 6.

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1: Thank you.
2: 7.7, track 2, no defect. Total axle 4.22, train speed 3.3, mph, temperature 5.2 degrees, detector out.

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1: Markers are lit, thank you.

56 on UP, 6856, over. And touch base. You still all stop there currently, is that correct, over? Yeah, I'm going to turn down El Canal there. Getting close, I'm still waiting for the VMS. Pick up or answer me here, so I'm just going to turn down El Canal. 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All 1,000 here, Christian. But I'm going to turn down El Canal now. Yeah, thank you, over.

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0: 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Got 3 units off the head end of the RVWC, or WCRV, and then 3 units off the head end of the WCRV.
1: Alright, let's go 501 East End, leave it running tied down.
0: 501 East End, tied down, and the derail is dirty.
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0: And the derail is dirty.
4: Town bus, Rich, can you head towards the roundhouse to grab those guys, please?
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0: 501.
4: 501, I believe.
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0: 8258250
1: East. You're dead at 7 o'clock. How do you have such horrible hours?
0: Well, we had an ETC problem. We had to fix it in Sacramento, and we had to bring some up in Stockton. So that delayed us quite a bit there. We had to change out the whole tally on the radio.
1: Okay, well, best I can do is Mitchell, I think. I mean, you guys don't even have a fighting chance.

0: Okay.
1: Sounds good then. Let's plan on, and if I hear anything from your side as far as crew coming or buses or something, I'll give you a shout.
0: Okay, roger. So shoot for Mitchell Avenue today then, over?
1: Yes, sir.
0: Okay, thanks for the update.
1: Seven, if someone else need me.
2: BSF 4238 calling over.
1: BSF 4238 over.
2: Yes, sir. Dual control switch RV 092 main 2 back in motor over.
1: Back in motor. All right. Roger that. Thank you, guys. Here we go. On duty at 5 o'clock, we'll just take it up to the shanty there at East Atkinson.
2: All righty. Thanks. Have a great day. Over.

0: three of them.
1: Three.
0: Last one on the bench.
1: One.
0: That'll do.

0: 36, 116 is straight. You can come back up there and get in that position for 301.
1: 301, still blue flag?
0: It looks like they're at the rear end, so they should be dropping it any second here. And we're not coming back over to this side.
1: Back 116 on point, let's go ahead and bring it back 12-12.
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0: 5.2, track 1.
1: Hey, you guys want to roll over and talk to the 39? They're up there in the city. Maybe they'll let you out. I don't know exactly what they got going on up there.
2: Okay, do you know what channel we're on?
1: 11-11.
2: 11, thanks, sir.

0: BNSF, J train. Over.
1: Yeah, come in, over.
0: How are supplies looking? 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
1: Okay. 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

0: 2 detector, milepost 97.7, track 2, no defect, total axle 3, 2, 8, train speed 5, 1, MPH temperature 5, 0 degrees, detector out.
1: Job, Lanker 01 on the ground, had to move. 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
0: Amtrak 525, how about class 2? 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
2: Alright, how about the class 2 logged into PTC and get paperwork, over.
0: Copy that, ain't headwind ready, over.
2: Alright, just a heads up, Steve, that 30 on main 2 at 46.5 is void.
0: Copy that, 30 is void, thanks, so.
2: Now, here we go.
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Me to come back there, he's got the cut. 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Pin back. Three. 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
2: 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Thank you, here we go. 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

5903. Over. 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So, yeah, if you just want to pull in to the clear there at Mead, I got your stack to follow them out. So if I'm the Z around you, then yeah, you'll get right behind them. 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
0: 116 is all yours.
1: All ours. Here we go. We'll be over on 1919.
0: 1919.

0: Dispatcher 262, over.
1: Morning, 62, Amtrak 525, over.
0: Yeah, you're probably looking for your signals. They're coming your way, over.
1: Copy that. Thank you very much.
0: Thank you. Here we go. Dispatcher up.

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1: BNSF 4238, over.
2: You guys ready to depart?
1: Yes, we are ready to depart.
2: All right, thank you. You have a good day.
1: Thanks, you too.

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1: Leave it running tied down.
2: 502, hook and stretch, tied down, leave it running.

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1: 2, stop 1.
2: Yeah, we're on the second motor.
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0: Mr. Peck, I'd like to come off 7-119 the house.
1: Yep, lined up that way. 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
0: Check 11 and press restricting, over.

0: you're my closer. 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
1: UP detector, milepost 112.3, track 2.
0: Oh.
1: 11.0, track 2. No defects, total axles 3, 2, 6. Detector out.
0: Seven, over. Alright, I walked on you. Did you see how to go to Elk Grove?
2: Come out 120 East Elk Grove on Main 1 and then do a run around, please.
0: Okay, set location, here we go.
2: Alright, thanks, sir.
3: 57.
0: 57.
3: Yeah, this is the MWCRV sitting here on 119 for the house. Can you order us a ride, please?
4: Hey, RJ.
2: Yes, sir.
0: You said, ride Stockton? Is that what you need?
3: We would appreciate it, yeah.
0: All right. You got it. I'll put it in. Here you go.
3: Stockton, thank you.

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1: To 30, turn back 20 to stop for a pickup.
0: Turn 30, turn back 20 for a pickup.
1: All correct. I have a divergency here, call by 3.

0: got about 3 seconds. All right, Flyer, I'm ahead of the move. I got you still good to 30.
1: I have a move at 30.
0: It came up on your way by.

0: to get a hold of 5-7, what you need?
1: Just trying to give car department a leakage.
0: I can pass it along. What's that leakage?
1: It's 1.5 pounds.
0: Alright, I'll pass it along.
1: Thank you, Jimmy.
0: You're still waiting on an armor test, is that correct too?
1: Been tested, we're good.

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0: 35, John.
1: Yeah, UP 8846, red zone, set and center for the 35 job, over.
0: All right, set and center on 160.
1: Yes, sir.
2: Okay, copy. We'll go signal location.
1: Zone, thank you.

Yeah, time should be coming your way. Just waiting on the switch there at Hagen, and I'll send you this first piece. So, yeah, should be showing up here in just a second. Over. Yeah, thank you. Bye, Chuck.

0: 7, over.
1: Unit 4238, over.
2: Are you good for two-track Bowman to Colfax, over?
1: That is a no. We are not good for Bowman to Colfax on main track 2. Over.
2: All right, copy that. Need main 1. We'll get you on main 1, over.
1: Copy that, thank you.
2: All right, we'll get you lights, main 1, Bowman to Colfax, over.
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0: Should
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0: 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Is two-track easier for you guys, or?
1: It is.
0: Okay, very topical plan on it.

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No pickup. Total after 394. Change to 38128. Temperature 60 degrees. Detector out.

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UP detector, milepost 97.7, track 1, no defect, total axle 80, frame speed 48, MPH temperature 52 degrees, detector out.

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Total axles 2, 4. Detector out.

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0: FRV of Elvis.
1: Yes, sir. I was wondering how many were down for him.
0: Just, I gotta get the local out of the way of Amtrak. They should be passing you in about 2 minutes or less.
1: Alright, waiting on a local.
0: Yes, sir. And then plan on the signal dropping on you at RVO 92. It usually does.
1: Alright, looking out for 92.

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No defects, total axles 5, 2, 6. Detector out.

detector, milepost 112.3, track 2, no defects, total axle 526, temperature 12 degrees, detector out.

0: Approach, I'm on point. Let's bring it back three, keep around the corner so I can see that second signal.
1: 3-6 Church, approach on the point, back three until we can see the other signal.

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1: Hey, 9, UP 8846.
0: 8846, sir.
1: I guess the scanner got us for, we got an extra car in our consist, over.
0: Alright, did you get that information through PTC, over?
1: Yes, sir.
0: Okay, alright, you got it. Here we go.
1: Do you know if it's like a hazmat or not?
0: Touch up.
2: I'm on point, let's go ahead and bring it back 33-0.
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0: Well, that tower didn't work. Amtrak 520, you hear me on this tower? Yeah, Amtrak 520, what's your TCS 4616 is assigned to Amtrak 531, over.
1: 4616,
0: thank you. Thank you. Could you hear me on any of the towers I was trying to talk you on, to you on, over?
1: No, I just immediate conversation right now, over.
0: That's what I was afraid of. Okay, thank you. Switch out.
1: Okay.
0: 8109, go ahead, over. Mission maker, reverse move in the US, control point RV030, over.
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0: Detector, milepost, 9, 7, point, 7, track, 1, no defect. Total axle, 2, 4, UP detector, milepost, 1, 1, 2, point, 0, track, 1. Detector, out.
3: 5903, you call it over?
2: Yes, sir. You did say it was good to act on.
3: Yeah, good to act on your authority to pass a signal there when it comes to your PTC. Yes, sir.
2: Copy that.

0: 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PCC, over.
1: UV 8846, over.
0: PD 846, go ahead, over.
1: I got an alert for a unscheduled car on my consist to contact you, over.
0: Okay. What's your train symbol today, over?
1: That would be the M, RVNP of the 28th, over.
0: Okay. Let me take a look. Probably end up having to set that out, but let me take a look, over.
1: Okay. Oh, yeah, run the heavy grade. We won't be over 30 at all.
0: Okay. Is there a spot you can stop and set this car out at, Alver?
1: About 20 miles up the road, we got a good spot we can set it out at.
0: Okay, do you have a car number by chance, over?
1: Yes, that would be a GAMX 5723, over.
0: Let me run this by my chief and make sure that we're going to make the good move here. It's showing bad order for air brakes. Inspection. So it was probably either already inspected and they kicked it out and they didn't take it off, or the car was not supposed to leave with your train and they got switched into your train and was a sleeper on the way out, over.
2: Total axle 416, temperature 60 degrees, detector out.
1: Okay, in that case, bad order for brakes.
0: Yeah, let me check with the boss here and see what we want to do, over.
1: All right.
0: Thank you. Yeah, stand by, over.

0: Hey, it's a Friday, right?
1: Yeah,
0: gotcha. I'll save that for another day then. City's yours, the flyer's gone.
1: Thank you.

0: OPCC, this is the UP-8846, over.
1: 8846, over.
0: Yeah, just go ahead and plan on having to set that car out, the next available location. Let the dispatcher know, and then if they want to pursue trying to get it corrected or something by mechanical, then they can do that, over.
1: Okay, sounds good. Plan on setting it out. Let the dispatcher know, and going through a tunnel at the moment, over.
0: Okay, very good. Thanks, Al.

0: 46 through.
1: 46.
0: Dispatch 9, Ark.
2: Hey,
0: I just heard that conversation. If you want to set it out, that house track just east of Bowman, over.
2: It's good to roll. It's just a bad order for an air brake issue. Is it all right if we just take it up to Newcastle and set it out?
3: Herman's trying to reach you for an Armin test.
4: Yeah, we need a telly number first.
0: Want to set it out basically right where you're at, then correct over.
2: Oh, my bad, I'm sorry. I don't know what to do, guess what I meant.
0: Yeah, that's fine, over.

0: 68401.
1: 68401.
2: Push the button.
3: Yeah, we'll just keep you at 30 until we get that set out, over.
1: Okay, I was kind of planning on that. One more thing, you got location on that car, over?
3: Bye, 1 second, over.
0: Good, then.

0: PCC to 8846, over. 8846, over. Yeah, I'm showing at 45 deep, over.
1: And that is the head, over.
0: That is correct, over.

0: OPCC to the 8846, over.
1: 8846,
0: yeah, what's the conductor's last name for my report to get this set out, over? Okay, very good. You don't by chance know Cirque 7 or where you're going to put that car, do you? Colfax, okay. I'll see if I can find Cirque 7 for that. Thanks, over.

0: Okay. Thank you, over.
1: Mark, what do you see?
0: Okay, very good. Thanks, Al.

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1: Yeah, 50.
0: What do you got going on there, over?
1: High railing up to DRV 087 inspection.

0: Other car department, come in, over.
1: Hey,
0: Drive. Hey, just checking to see if you guys cleared the PT and cut the air back in, over.
1: Power. We're about to drop flags on the PT power, on the PT track right now. Power's still on the lead, so I'm not quite following you if they cut the air back in.
0: They were arming and testing the OT. I just wasn't sure whether you guys already dropped flags or not.
1: Okay. No, we are arming fast with volunteers.
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at 5-6 calling Parks. Over. Hey, I just touched base. About to send you some time back here. The only thing I got coming, I see Roseville does have this RVPT. They're coming on duty here in like 15 minutes. So I can get you started. 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

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Look for a 66-30. Over. 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
1: Rocket Dance, ready to go, and you can take it.
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0: get the rocket out, and then just like, are you able to release that time, let the rocket out, and then scratch out the new number, put the new number I give you with the same limit? Well, I didn't give you a new number because, like, I just need to get them out the door, but I figured you're still on your old tracking time.
1: Oh, yeah, I am. I'll go ahead and release that PC to me and shoot another PC.

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1: Valley. 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
0: Yeah, you have a wonderful day.
1: You're welcome. Have a good day.
0: Do 99.

0: 7 Sierra, let me know when you're clear of the station. I'm going to have to go with normal with that also. Copy, Scott's going to rejoin you. Fieldmont Spectre 262, over. View all red, sorry, the president's plane stop indication is coming to your PTC, you can act upon it. Here we go. Okay, here we go. Spectre out.
1: Flying, protecting the move, riding up high on the engineer side, line for track 201, clear for 30, back 30, over.
2: 99, lined up on my side. Line is 21. Got my hand.
1: 30, 30.
2: Copy 30, and I'll call it.
0: Here we go. 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

0: pull into 204, and your balance is going to go to 202 to a hook. 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
1: That's right. 99. 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

Yankee base badge 56, over. Parks, go ahead, over. You're good there, so yeah, we got at least till 10, so yeah, we got an hour and a half, over. No problem, thanks. That's it.

0: 5799, conductors on the point, protecting the move. Right near the new side up high on the platform. Got a diverging approach, fall by approach, switch of the line, cross is clear, back 30-30.
1: Alright, 99. Lined up on my side. Diverging approach, good for 30, crossing is clear. Here we go.
2: To the 5799, over.
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2: Hey, you guys, did you see anyone working on the east end down there, over?
3: Didn't see anybody there. Saw a truck and a tractor driving between 130 and 201. That was it.
2: Okay, copy that. Thank you.

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0: Fresno, 5903, 204, 119, you're tailed out.
1: 204, 119, thank you, Ron.
0: O'Malley, O'Malley.
2: All right, you'll stay back.

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0: West.
1: You already passed 102?
0: I'm right in the middle of it.
1: Come back through here, give me a shot, will you?

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1: Which back gate?
0: Inside from the Home Depot gate.
1: Instructions going on there?
0: Yeah.
1: That one's going to be pound 9391.

0: 1, MPDRVB, let's go East Yard 5, that's track 515, all the way up the ladder. Go to the east end, leave it running side down.
1: Okay, east end of East Yard 5, side down, leave it running, over.
0: Restricting, lined in, derails down on the point, high side, my side, 15-1-5.

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Copy 9-9, lined up. DC down, back on the... Alright, getting on and shoot.

0: just a heads up, there's 95 cars that you're going to hook on that 202.
1: Yeah, we saw the tail end there right at the bridge. Thank you. Proceed to a spot.
2: 7 over.
3: 8707 over.
2: Union Pacific Rocket is currently working just south of Sunset. When they're finished, I'll put them in the siding, and you will go up to Brock to see the North Platte that will be holding off crossing. So as you get closer to Brock, let them know, and you guys can start moving by each other.

0: outside of 130, right at the bridge. 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
1: 201, right outside of 130.
0: Yeah, you've been taking him east back to the head end of the train.
1: Taking him back east.
0: Alright, we'll be on 1919 now there, Jay. 1919.
2: Back 15, back 15, 15, 15. 99
3: lined up, clear rail on the point back 15, 15, 15 miles.

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Thank you.

0: 5-7 over. Quiet. Okay. Go south and then north out too. Here we go.
1: Eastyard 5, the west unit, when you can.
2: Eastyard 5, west unit, number one on the list.

0: I'll get that East Yard 5, David.
1: Les, can you put us on the list for a pickup in 577? Do you have a chance?
2: Yes, sir, 577.

0: repeat to Rambo Dirksen, over. Go for Fagler. Yeah, I picked up time behind you here between 144 and 156. We'd like to drag some rail down to the bridge at about 144.8. Wondering if we could advantage your tracking time and do that over.
1: Basically I'm going to have to get by you. How long are you going to be there?
0: We're just going to go set the rails there and clear up. We got to wait for a train before we start ripping and tearing those.
1: Okay, copy that. Well, when the train goes by, I'm going to be tucking in the siding, so we'll keep you there.
0: Copy that. Hello, you're able to Rambo Dirksen, over.
2: Copy. You guys are ready to go east?
0: Is there got joint time with you here between F-144 and F-156? We're down here at 146.28. We'd like to drag some rails down to the bridge at 144.8 and throw them off to the side before we start ripping and tearing. I was wondering if we could do that to them. Okay, copy that. Yeah, we shouldn't go past 144.8. All right, thank you. I'll let you know we're in the clear.

0: Hey, did you guys put in a ticket?
1: No, we're doing rail relay there on the bridge. Is it going to affect the crossing up here at 146.28?
0: Depending on how far it is, but if you're going to be cutting the rail and putting IJs, you're going to affect the signal system because you have to throw on headphones.
1: Yeah, no, we're not putting IJs. We're just replacing rail and welding it out with the impact.
0: Okay, so you're going to weld it. All right, copy, copy. I don't know how close you are to the... Are you at that first, that Dry Creek Bridge, the one that burned down?
1: Correct.
0: Okay, you're far, way far enough away from the crossing. Copy, thank you.
1: Yep, yeah, that's why I didn't put one in yesterday. We were wondering about that, but we figured we were close enough, we were far enough.
0: Yeah, as long as you're welding it out and not leaving IJs, we're good.
1: Yep, nope.
0: Thank you, sir.

0: Alberta.
1: Yes, sir.
0: Robert, I'd like to go out of 202 to wherever.
1: I'm showing the house. Lined up and out and calling the dispatch now.
0: Alright, here we go. Thank you.
1: Sir?
0: Clear zone, cut, stay ahead. Here we go.

0: Sounds like I'll probably get to 577 before you two, since you're dragging.
1: I doubt that.

0: copy.
1: You have a 10 feet way north up past 48, correct?

0: Yeah, I got you, Flint.
1: Yeah, you're good, Flint. I'm all there.
0: Copy that. Downstairs, I'll hop off the 50-90.
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Copy dispatch, 5-6, over. Yeah, let me take my request back, see if I can't get this set up here. So, yeah, give it a couple minutes here. If it doesn't set up on my end, might have to flag, but yeah, stand by.

0: 7, UP 6860. 6860, how long did that work take up? It slowed today with that bad car.
1: 45 minutes, an hour about.
0: Roger that, thank you. 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

0: 67567. 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
1: Sounds good. 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

7, UP 6860. 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Were you guys coming out of Sparks? Thank you.

0: Tac 6, you're protecting number 2, Tac Dave, sir. Here we go. Switch up.
1: Go ahead.

0: Fire several. Flyer.
1: 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Here you go.

0: 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Okay, I've been in that reverse.
1: Yep.
0: Throw in that reverse now. I watch when it shows block the line.
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7.7, track 1. Detected, hot box, south rail, axle 8-1. Hot box, south rail, axle 8-3. Hot box, south rail, axle 9-4. Hot box, north rail, axle 1-1-8. Hot box, north rail, axle 1-2-2. Hot box, north rail, axle 1-2-4. Hot box, north rail, axle 1-2-5. Hot box, north rail, axle 1-3-9. 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UT detector, milepost 9.7.7, track 1, first hot box, south rail, axle 8-1. From head of stream, second hot box, south rail, axle 8-2. 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Total axle 2-5-6. Stream speed 4-5 mph. Temperature 5-6 degrees. Detector out.

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0: 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You can park it towards 303 by the rear of 306.
1: For 303, you want us to call you back, Phil?
0: No, come on up.
1: Copy, 303.

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0: Zoo, is that you down there? 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
1: Let me know where you guys end up stopping for the pass crew at 10:30 so I can tell them where to go.
0: All right, copy that. Hey, Flint.
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0: Good. 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

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That's correct, 2-0, that's up.

0: dispatch 5-6, over. 5-6, Parks, over. Parks, go ahead. Hey, I'm going to drive this last cow here, and it's going to take me about at least 30, 35 minutes. Do I got time, over? And that pretty much gets finished up there with that shot of time, over. I didn't copy that. He said that, yeah, 30, 35 minutes, and then he'd be done in that location, over. Yes, until I get to the next piece of time. But yeah, if I can get 35 minutes, I can be done with this, get out your way, and wait for the next available shot. Okay, all right, yeah, that's fine. Let's do that, over. All right, thank you, here we go.
1: Thank you. Gotcha.

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1: 5-7, UP 6860, over.
0: 6860, over.
1: All right, sir, we got a nice landing spot here. We're just north of the Rainbow Bridge off Washington, right across from the racetrack. Just have them drive up Washington, they'll see us. Over.
0: Roger, okay, we'll do. Thank you.
1: All right, thanks, sir.
0: All right, 7 Campbell, I need you to clear.
2: UP Omaha, Dispatcher 262, over. Work with 524, over.

5-6. Oh. Yeah, Alan, yeah, I just saw that here. I'm sending that time to you here. 21-28 should be showing up. Okay.

UP detector, milepost 97.7, track 2, no defect, total axle 4.0, frame speed 8.0, MPH temperature 5.6 degrees, detector out.

0: Bay to Tim Peckler, over. Yeah, go for Peckler. Was that you that just set off here at 142?
1: Yeah, that is correct. I just got
0: a phone
1: with a dispatcher.
0: We're going
1: to get a
0: good window
1: of time.
0: Yep, you already gave it to me. I was just making sure. I'm joint with you, so I just wanted to make
1: sure I could
0: enter your
1: limit. Go ahead. If I got the time, I'm going to go ahead and test this Perfect.
0: Copy that. Uribe to Rambo Dirks and over. I got joint time with you between 144 and 156 for about 3 hours here. We'd like to set on at 146.28, run down to Dry Creek Bridge and do those rail builds. Copy that, permission energy limits. Where about are you there? Over. Okay, copy that. So we won't see you. All right, here we go. Thank you.

6, advance approach, east back and simple, track 1, over. In case you guys did not notice, we are plus 1. We have Mr. Paul Hamus over.

Dispatch 9 to Martin, coming over. Okay, Martin, UP 8846 East is by location, real sound track. I'm sending that request to you.

Oshkosh 262 to Amtrak 524, over. We're protected. Number 2, check, Davis, over. Easy the same. Here we go. Good job.

7, over. Right, over. 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

40, main yes, 255 main no. 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
1: 3109, fire
0: PNG. Fire PNG. 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Thank you.

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1: Straight down, 4 track 6, advanced approach, Alpha. At 1055, DEF.

0: back 15 in hand. You're on the point. Lined in. Here we go.
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Track 2. Detector working. Detector, milepost 111.0. Track 2. No defects. Total axles 2.8. Detector out.

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1: At 144. I'm going to be heading west towards the back.
0: UP detector milepost 112.3, track 2, no defects. Total axle 3.9, temperature 1.7 degrees. Detector out.

Bravo 239, yes, correct, ready. Ready time 56-2856-28, the Singer, Xbox 8, Holy Grail, between CBS 234, main no, CBS 239, main yes, Joy Fox 1130, 1130, DES.

0: check that number 56-2856-28.
1: Approach the Virgin, my contract 2, over.
0: 90-48, finish for that, release at 1104, 1104, DEF. Let's go.

0: Copy that. I got permission to go through with me over. You say El Camino? That's correct. We enter my 4B limit zero. All right, I think you should be good. Yeah. All right, thank you very much.
1: One, 1, 2.0, track 1.

0: Hello.
1: Northpaw, Toxic, on board, ready to go.
0: All right, copy. Give me a few minutes to get the Z coming into Rockland, then get you going into 119.
1: Call it up. Thank you.

0: Field Mouse Dispatcher 262 to Amtrak 524, over.
1: 524, go ahead, 62,
0: over. Yeah, you guys are still flipping us, 537, over.
1: Yes, we are there, waiting upon us.
0: Okay, any idea about a turnaround time to depart, over?
1: I'd suggest maybe 10 minutes from now, over.
0: Okay, McCreary, you got yours on, over?
1: Yeah, they're standing out here at the platform now, so hopefully it'll be quick, over.
0: Sounds good. All right, here we go. Spetcher 262 to McCreary, over. Yeah, did you copy that conversation, over? Yeah, they were, came in late, loading up passengers, said about 10 minute turnaround time, so we'll wait for them to depart and then look at getting you some time out there, over.

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Track 1. No defects. Total axle 420. Temperature 6.5 degrees. Detector out.

0: 537, brakes are released, over. Follow the class 2 air test, your marker's on the rear, over.
1: Alright, 537, just check and release 7+2 and your marker's saying, yeah.
0: That is correct. Also, two things. One, I didn't check the fuel because we just took over the train there at San Jose. And two, the cab car at the mid-range is 2 to 3, or the PGC versus the regular Speedo. The regular Speedo is hot by 2 to 3 at the medium range and 4 to 5 at the top end, over.
1: Alright, copy that. I'll check the fuel there. And 2 to 3 medium range and then 4 to 5 at the top end. Thank you.

0: Dispatch, 5-6, over. 5-6, Parson checking in. We just finished that mile. How are we looking? Do you need time back, or can we drive another?
1: Can you give me a call on the phone, if you get a chance, over.
0: Here I come, sir.
1: Perfect, thank you.

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0: Right, I'm sending you 7 Thorium to pass the signal, and you may act on it when you get it. Here we go.

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0: detector, milepost, 112.0, track, 1, no defects, total axle, 172, temperature, 65 degrees, detector out.
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UT detector, milepost 97.7, track 2, no defect, total axle 5.6, frame speed 6.0, MPH temperature 5.6 degrees, detector out.

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0: 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Track 1. No defect. Total axle 420. Frame speed 57 mph. Temperature 58 degrees. Detector out.
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97 over. 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Over.

0: WP Omaha, Dispatcher 262, over.
1: 62, this is Amtrak 539. We will be on time, bus 53, over.
0: 539 on time departure. I'll be getting you signals real shortly, over.
1: Copy that. Thank you. Have a great day, over.
0: Roki, copy that. On time departure. We'll get signals shortly, over.
1: Okay, thank you.
0: Thank you. Here we go. Dispatcher up. And Dispatcher 262 to McCreary, over. Yeah, about how much longer do you think before you release, over?
2: 221.

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0: I'm calling the herder.
1: Noise 5-6860, check this out. I got the SP, a short one going into 7. If you want to slow roll it into 119, we're going to get you in 201 once he clears that switch.
0: Slow roll 19 into 201.
1: I'll let you know when you're lined up.
0: Appreciate it.
2: They just got to the depot there at Stockton, and they have to work for you. Just want to come for over.

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Roger, Mars Fletcher, 262, over. All right, let's go signal indication, over. 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

0: Oz, Fetcher, 262, over. Converging, over. I'm sorry, who's calling, over?
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0: 539 Virgin Kilo.
1: Roger, Virgin Kilo,
2: control the herder.
3: Alright, check this out. I got a big one coming in, blocking that 120. 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Okay, come on out of 208, train ahead, and once you put in the switch, we'll get you the other way.
1: Alright, 208, 119, then we'll go west.
3: Perfect.

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1: Flag, you guys are going to use pullback 2. 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
0: Pullback 2. 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
1: That's correct.

0: 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How are we up today, Mr. Phil?
1: 539, got a UP1071 East heading into the West Pass. Behind them, you're protected at Davis, over.
0: Can't 539 behind the UP1071 East.

0: Roswell,
1: 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I see you. Back 30. 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

7918 X 4.F 2 1 9 35 2 8 fabrication main track 38 Eastwood, over.

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1: Clear crossing 15, SD. Combo's got a copy. 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
1: middle of 203.
2: Yes,
3: sir.
1: Alright, thanks.
3: Calling, come in. Good. We got switch at 6 at switch 5.
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0: 67955.
1: 7955, over.
0: Correct.
1: 7900, if you want to hit the button.
2: Okay.
1: We are armed, over.
2: Test.
1: Test.
2: Be in the middle of 203. Copy that.
1: Good test on the Eagle, thank you.
3: Down bus.
2: Down bus.
3: Is that pickup at the house to be 501?
2: I got your number one on the list.

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1: RV27, go ahead.
0: Yes. Dispatcher, we have the UP7027, switch 5 to Antelope when you can take us.
1: Okay, that's pretty signal. 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
1: 8-6-2, Amtrak 701 over.
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1: Yeah, is there any way I can get the signal after 528 comes in? I park this train set correctly and I'll give it back to you.
0: Okay, you got to step in after 528 over.
1: All right, you got me a signal after 528. 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

0: one, then clear to Avon, I'll switch to zero, going behind her. Over.
1: 27 tower.
0: 13 over.
2: 10 on 9.
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1: You cut out on me, Pat.
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1: More progress.
0: Captain, it's cut clear. 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
1: Outbound crews on board here, track 3, Sacramento Depot. We do need to wire the train at Elvis, but we're ready to head east and you can take a tour.
0: Alright, signal indication, wiring at Elvis, over.
1: Okay, signal indication, and we will need to come back to Sac Depot to pick up our passengers and head out, over.
0: Okay, back into track 3 to pick your passengers up, come in.
1: Thank you, sir, we'll talk later, over.

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0: Track 541, divergent approach, he's taking 1 and 2. 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

0: 41, you're on the road to 51.
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1: Anti clear, we're on 51.
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1: Yeah, 41 log 0.

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0: To cut this HK in here at Antelope, over.
1: Yeah, I did get the message in. I'm waiting for Campbell. He'll be releasing here in about a few minutes, over.
0: Okay, we'll pull up and wait. Thank you.
1: All right, yeah, I just called him, so he'll be releasing here.
0: All right, thank you.

0: right, Amtrak 541, qualified conductor on the point. Got a diverging approach, lined up through the crossovers. Let's start them back. Go 10-1-0 for now.
1: 541, conductor, point back up 10-1-0, diverging approach. Good switches, double check them.
0: Good switches.

0: Got a diverging approach, lined up through the crossovers. 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Go 10-1-0 for now.
1: 541, conductor, point back up 10-1-0, diverging approach. Good switches, double check them.
0: Good switches.

0: me look for you. Number 53762
1: 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Yeah, it's been paperwork, so I was able to get you signals. 53761.
0: Okay, 53761.

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1: Santa Martinez, over.
0: Yeah, I see 53761 there, over.
1: Copy, here we go.
0: Alright, here we go, thank you. Break 541, ready to go.
2: Alright, 541. Qualified conductor still on the point. We still got switches. Delayed in block, working on diverging approach. Starting back, let's do another 10-1-0.
0: 10-1-0, 541.

0: I-30 protected on 2 at Davis, over. Yep.
1: Now, do another 6. 5-41, good for 6.

0: 21, line to lock reverse, main sighting there, Phillips, over.
1: We're good. Okay, 119 is yours, calling the dispatcher now, it's trying to get you there ahead of Amtrak.
2: On
0: 99-73,
2: over. Campbell reports clear southbound 99-73, authority granted at RV-102 at all times, over. Southbound
0: for my number 99-73,
2: actual point
0: RV-102
2: is released at 1324-1324 LNC, over.
0: Campbell understands 99-73, reported clear 1324, Lima Mike Charlie.
2: Correct, and we can try it again once this guy departs, over.
0: Hey, I'm out of your hair. I appreciate your help and sorry for the delay.
2: No problem. Here we go.
3: Track 541,
2: 571.
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2: go ahead.
3: PTC showed us having a signal after we talked there, but it looks like it dropped on us. It came up on us all right here.

0: 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Let's go another 10, 10.
1: 541, another 10, 104.
2: Medical been all clear, CPF 121. Okay, line that search reverse towards Hill Siding, over.
1: PTC shows the signal just dropped on it.
0: Copy, signal dropped. Go another 5 for a better look.

0: you're at RB902, is that correct?
1: Zero 092,
0: is that where you're at, correct?
1: Correct, over.
0: I sent authority to your PTC to get you by that signal, over.
1: Okay, see authority 10-6, 2108 at RV092, as authority passing with plane classification, main 2 to main 2, proceed east, over.
0: Yeah, that's great, but you don't have to repeat it back to me.
1: Okay, yeah, I got to tell the conductors anyway, so, thank you.
0: Copy, here we go.
2: Hey, have a boring trip there, 1727.
1: It's authority to pass, whenever you guys are ready.
2: Alright, copy that, we're flying past the signal. Let's, conductors on the point, the qualified conductors on the point. Let's start them back on 4 for now. We got somebody kind of close to the track, want to make sure we're clear. And we have a 15 coming up as well.
1: Okay, conductor point back up 4, I'm at 541, 15 up.
2: That's correct.

0: 541, that guy's in the clear. Keep him going back 5.
1: 541, 5.
2: Down and clear back 5 to the next one.

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1: Saw the rear dump there first. Sure.
0: Something behind us. 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
0: Yeah, we're almost there.

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1: OP detector, milepost 1, 1, 2, point 0, track 1.

UP detector milepost 112.0 track 1 no defect total axle 4.0 temperature 6.9 degrees detector out

0: Pat, you all look good. 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
0: Alright, yeah, we'll slow roll and follow you.
1: Okay, sounds good.
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0: What track should come in?
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1: Cars for Roseville, I'll let them know.
2: Excellent, thank you.
3: 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Here we go.

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1: RVHK, go over.
0: And we need to change the leader on our TCS.
1: Over.
0: TCS number 6414, I need to change it from the 5614 to the UP 7027.
1: 7027, is that correct, over?
0: That's correct, 7027.
1: Alright, UP 641, TCS 6414, change with the UP 7027, over.
0: I will understand that TCS 6414 now addressed to the 7027. It'll be about 10 minutes before we're ready to go.
1: Okay, that'll be able to go.

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1: Yeah, 1.5 at this time.
0: All right, I'll pass it along.

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0: I got one going into the yard you can follow.

0: See, over. The machine ended up lining the Amtrak down onto number 2 track. Once he goes by there at Elvis, I'll give you your time. I have to cross him back over at Hagen. Up at 90.
1: Five seven, you there?

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0: 543. Looks like our bus is here, over.
1: Over. Sir, Venus, that's 757 west, over.
2: What, over?
1: Just kind of curious about how much longer we're going to be here.
2: We're going to have to see that Z-train crew changing. Now let's see him east, and then we'll be able to get you out of here, over.
1: Okay, we got 2 hours and 40 minutes left, over.
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1: U2 detector, milepost 97.7, track 2, no defect. Total axle 6.34, frame speed 2.9, MPH temperature 6.3 degrees. Detector out.

UT detector, milepost 97.7, track 1, no defect, total axle 4, 0, frame speed 7, 8, and

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0: Yeah, keep it coming for 204.
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Martinez, clear of F-143.

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Milepost 116. UP detector milepost 116.7. 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Detector out.

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1: Yeah, 502, inbound signal, you get a chance.
2: Right after shift change.

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Detector out.

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1: UV 2556, work train, over.
0: 2556, work train. Yeah, you guys, your train was prompted a little late because I couldn't find you on the boards, but I got it prompted out, so just hang out at Sunset, Whitney, over.
1: Okay, that's what we're taking on. You know what time they're on duty, over?
0: I do. In an hour. So 15:54 is when I was able to get it for you guys.
1: I'll do it in an hour. Okay, thank you. You're going in the hole here.
0: Yeah, sorry guys, but I couldn't find you, so I had to search.
1: Eh, it's okay, it happens. We'll go park it for a little bit.
0: Okay, copy. Thank you guys. 570.
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1: Stockton in the clear of 4, take it.
2: UT detector, milepost 97.7, track 1, no defect. Total axle 4, 5, 6, frame speed 4, 2 mph, temperature 6, 4 degrees. Detector out.

0: 26, over.
1: Sir, Zenith F, 7567, over.
0: Sorry guys, maintenance is moving some equipment there. I've got it set to 4 o'clock. We'll get to them right now.
1: Okay,
2: I'll be out. Studio, call them over. How soon until you get to 65 over?
3: I've got a 2-on-1 meet there, over. Okay, over.
1: 567 West, calling Foreman Park, gang number 1760, over.

0: Stockton, Herder. Okay, Sean, come out of 204 around the Y for Anvil.
1: Alrighty, Vince 204 when I came for the signal. Come on.
0: Thanks, sir.

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1: Command, Foreman Park.

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Yes, sir, BNSF 7567 West, pass your yellow red board, ready, copy, over. 567 West.

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7567 West. They passed the red flag at 141.00. Maximum authorized speed. You want some minute equipment over. Thank you. Here we go.

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1: EP 5-7, over.
0: Stockton, that'll do. Stop.
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0: 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Jimmy, do I need to stop and get paperwork?
1: Yeah, you might as well. Stop by lower tube, outbound 301.
0: Okay, we can do that. Thank you. Outbound 301.
2: Jimmy, don't they gotta pick those motors up?
1: Yeah, man.
3: Is it on 577?
1: Tower Stockton, if you want, I can see if bus is available. We'll take it to you. You got two motors to pick up in 577.
0: Okay, so straight to Antelope. Two motors to pick up in 577. Thank you.
1: Tower, tell bus.
4: And thanks for whoever reminded him.
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0: 57 UP 8577. Over.
5: 577, go.
0: Ready to come out of switch 5 and head.
2: Jimmy, don't they gotta pick those motors up?

0: available. Take it to you. You got two motors to pick up in 577.
1: Okay. So straight to Antelope. Two motors to pick up in 577. Thank you.
0: Tower, town bus.
2: And thanks for whoever reminded him.
3: UP dispatch to 57.
2: 57 UP 8577 over.
3: 577 go.
2: Ready to come out of switch 5 and head west on main truck. Over.
3: Wait, 577, where are you going when you come out of switch 5?
2: We need to go past Elvis and then shove south on the west leg of the Y. Over. 1 to mile 4140.00 to mile 4141.00 on the main track, Sacramento Subdivision. 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
5: RH1, go ahead.
4: Yeah, it's at UP8577. Just put us back into PCS again. Over.
5: I'm going to send someone over there to check it out.
4: I appreciate it.

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1: Stockton, come on in for 577.
0: Hit the 577.
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0: too. 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
1: I got no one shoving, so you guys can double when you want. 116 straight. Bring the cut-ins up here.

0: You'd be at 256 Rock, work train. 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
1: Okay, copy that. 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
0: Correct, and the, one of the crew members is running stuck in traffic, so I'll let them know that the train will be in the rock pile.
1: All right, thank you. 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
0: There we go. Thank you, guys.

0: Hear the voice, Jeff.
1: Detector.

0: Alright, come out at 577 for 301, land at 309 behind, please.
1: Alright, come on out, 309, land behind, thank you.
0: 185, 77.
1: Yeah, go ahead, over.
0: Hey, can I have you go into 502 instead, please?
1: 502 instead, copy that.

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1: 2 days?
0: And we'll bring it back Sunday.
1: Oh, and RH1.
2: RH1, go ahead.
1: Good old hook at 502.
2: Go up that way. You can stop short of a hook, about a locomotive length, and then we're going to get that 6860 on 504 ready for you real quick here.
1: All right, grabbing that 6860 on 504, stop short of a hook about an inch's length on 502.

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1: Well, short of the cross, I guess, just flag out.
2: Work train, over.
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2: 119, Rockpile 313. Here we go.

0: on RH1. RH1, go ahead.
1: Yeah, we okay to mount that 6840 and 504?
0: Yes.
1: I think I walked on you.
0: Yes, you're okay to start heading over that way. Just be aware of movement coming up through 503 there.
1: All right, got eyes on him. Thank you.

0: confirm the Stockton OC.
1: Stockton.
0: I got a cell number for you.
1: Alright.
0: 66071.
1: 66071, okay, 1 second. Dialed in, push it.
0: Right, test it.

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Yeah, first day I got it.

0: で苦情。
1: UB60, over.

0: 57, over.
1: Yeah, 57, this is the SSLES of 28, UP6860.
0: Special, go ahead, over.
1: Yes, ma'am, we had to get rid of the unit we were originally assigned, that UP8577, need to change TPS number 6748 to reflect the UP6860, over.
0: We're going to get rid of that training symbol because that's what I need differently, so hold on a second.
1: All right, stand by.

Yeah, 67748. You're going to now read the ERV FOD of the 28th UP 6860. Over.

0: Understand, okay to change TCS number 6748 from the SFLES 28 to reflect the ERV FOD of 28. Over.
1: That is Craig. You ready to come out as switch 5 there? Over.
0: Yeah, we're ready to come out. Over.
1: And this is for our lineup. Here we go.
0: Here we go. Thanks. Hey, Leticia.
1: Yes?
0: When we get down to Elvis, we'll need to go west there, 91, and shove back to West Lake, shove south down to West Lake.
1: On the West Lake. So take you up number one, and then shove around Hagen?
0: Yeah, we'll need to go number two, there at Elvis, past 91, and shove back, West Lake of the Y onto the President.
1: Okay, copy.
0: Thank you.

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1: All right, 301 to Antelope, I'll call 57.
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1: SP crew.
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0: Again?

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How about class two supermarket down?

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1: The 7918, something else. The new head is the 2556.
0: So the 7918 and the 2556 will go to the rear end. What's your leader, over?
1: 2556 is the leader. The UP 7918 will be the rear controller.
0: Let me know what the other unit going to the rear is going to be so I can get it right in the computer, please.
1: 7747.
0: Yeah, your crew just came on duty a couple minutes ago. They're getting their paperwork, and then they'll be out there.
1: Okay, we're dying here pretty soon. Trying to get this done, so over now.
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2: Hey, Latisha, I was just wondering what the plan is down here at Elvis. It looks like we're heading towards the SAC sub, but we just needed to go west on the number 2 track, Martinez sub, and then shove west leg of the Y onto the Fresno sub.
3: No, you can do that. We'll still, I'll still get you there.
2: Okay, just making sure we're still on the same page. All right.
3: Okay.
2: Here we go.

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0: 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SCRA, Rock and Roll.
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0: All right, here we go.
2: 26, RH1.
3: 1, go ahead.
2: East yard side, please.
3: Pushing aboard.
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detector, milepost 97.7, track 2, no defect, total axle 324, frame speed 36, MPH temperature 65 degrees, detector out.

manager on duty. We got somebody walking between 115 and 301 on the east end in black shorts, red t-shirt, and an orange headband.

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1: UP 1527, the Folsom, over.
0: Folsom, go over.
1: Hey, we're ready to come out 121.
0: Hey, where are you guys going today, over?
1: Mack Park first, and then Westac, over.
0: Hey, copy, here we go.
1: Here we go.
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3: 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So back them up. Start off for 22-0.
1: 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Here we go.
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1: RH1, go ahead.
0: Hey, ready to depart, Eastern 5, 545, look in.
1: You got permission to head 545, we'll get somebody up there to get that blue flag.
0: Here we go.
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0: How are we looking, Miles?

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1: 26, over.
0: 26, go.
1: Hey, 545 back at 116, please.
0: 545, 116.

360 approach, right?